0: 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It will soon pass, whatever it is. 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

Every time my heart is beating, I can feel the recipe. I wonder if my day is coming, blame it on the entropy. My blood is pumping, I can see the end is right in front of me. 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

0: serving veggie gravy on this, huh?
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